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So then, my friends, while you are waiting, do your best.

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